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Our colors will fade eventually, so if our time is running out, day after day, we'll make the mundane a masterpiece. Oh my, my, oh my, my love, I take one look at you, you're taking me.

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1: The experience gained in the three previous visits in the last 6 years of All Seas 382-metre twin-hulled heavy-lift vessel Pioneering Spirit and the two previous visits of All Seas 177-metre barge Iron Lady has meant that the transfer to the Daylesford Bay of TACA's North Cormorant platform is being achieved smoothly. The Pioneering Spirit is due back in Rotterdam tomorrow evening to prepare for its next commission. The decommissioning at the Daylesford base will now be undertaken over the next 18 months or so by Brown & Mason, one of Europe's largest demolition and dismantling companies. Last July, Brown & Mason entered into a partnership with Peterson Energy Logistics and the Larryport Authority to track the large-scale decommissioning of offshore structures to the Daylesford base. North Cormorant is the first decommissioning project under the partnership. About 96% will be recycled. In the latest water situation report from the Scottish Environment Protection Agency, Shetland remains at the normal level for water scarcity, along with Orkney, the Western Isles and the west of Scotland. 5 areas in the east of Scotland, 1 in Aberdeenshire and 4 in the Borders remain areas of significant scarcity, while the rest of the east is of moderate alert or early warning of water scarcity. The release of the song Muddy Bay, performed by Shetland singer Lisa Manson, which is due to be released today, has been put back to the 1st of September. The song was written in tribute to Shetland, its people and the islands themselves by David Sherritt under the Finn Murray Project. The song forms part of the wider ambition to create original music rooted in communities across Scotland and then to connect those songs back to the people and places that inspired them. Coast Guard helicopters based at Sumra were called out several times over the weekend. On Saturday, a helicopter was tasked to a fishing boat 80 nautical miles east of Yell, where a crewman had received a serious injury. He was flown directly to Bergen. Also on Saturday, the Coast Guard investigated signals coming from an emergency position indicating radio beacon located east of Orkney. Then yesterday, the Coast Guard helicopter was called to investigate more signals coming from an emergency position indicating radio beacon somewhere around Shappensea in Orkney. However, after searching the area, nothing was found. Then another Coast Guard helicopter was tasked on a medical transfer. The casualty was taken directly to Inverness. The main A971 road west was closed for a time yesterday at Wormadale following a fire in a vehicle. An appliance of the Larwick Fire and Rescue Service attended and extinguished the fire, and the road was reopened soon afterwards. There's more news after this.
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1: First Minister John Swinney has said that helping people with the cost of living, strengthening public services and growing the economy were the focus of policies delivered so far in the first 100 days of government. Since appointing the Cabinet on the 20th of May, the Scottish Government's action has included setting up the First Homes Fund to help first-time buyers with up to £10,000 support towards a deposit, investing in and expanding health and social care provision, and setting up initiatives to boost business. The number of confirmed blue tongue cases in Scotland has risen as a temporary control zone has been put in place. The UK Government, Department for Environment, Food and Rural Affairs, said that there have been 8 confirmed cases of the potentially fatal disease in animals across farms in Dumfries and Galloway. The 2 latest cases were found in sheep. There has been a warning after Largs lifeboat and Coast Guard rescue teams were called out twice to sightings of distress flares being set off, but both were hoax calls. A red distress flare was reported off the coast, followed later by the report of an orange flare. Reports that Iran has shut down a small power plant in the United Kingdom for 4 days has heightened concern over cyber security. Graham Stewart of cybersecurity firm Checkpoint said that this should concern every organisation responsible for keeping the country running. During his first trip to Ukraine today as Prime Minister, Andy Burnham is expected to announce that he will allow European defence firm MBDA to declassify information on UK components for the long-range Scalp missile. This will allow Ukraine to assemble the Scalp missile themselves. The fish landings and the weather are after this.
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1: Whitefish box landings from Shetland Seafood Auctions. Seven boats landed about 1,200 boxes. The Archers, the Varela, the Defiant and the Resilient landed 946 boxes for Lerwick with more to land. The Bucky Caledonia, the Comrades and the Copious landed 172 boxes for Scalawa. And the landings so far this week are about 1,200 boxes. Pelagic fish landings, the Antares is landing herring at Lerwick to be followed by the Fraserburgh Christina S. The weather, the wind will be southwesterly, gentle breeze force 3, decreasing to light breeze force 2, backing southerly and then southeasterly, gentle breeze force 3. The temperature will be 15 to 16 degrees.
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1: The experience gained in the three previous visits in the last 6 years of All Seas 382-metre twin-hulled heavy-lift vessel Pioneering Spirit and the two previous visits of All Seas 177-metre barge Iron Lady has meant that the transfer to the Dalesford base of TACIS North Cormorant platform is being achieved smoothly. The Pioneering Spirit is due back in Rotterdam tomorrow evening to prepare for its next commission. The decommissioning at the Dalesford base will now be undertaken over the next 18 months or so by Brown & Mason, one of Europe's largest demolition and dismantling companies. Last July, Brown & Mason entered into a partnership with Peterson Energy Logistics and the Limerick Port Authority to track the large-scale decommissioning of offshore structures to the Dalesford base. North Cormorant's the first decommissioning project under the partnership. About 96% will be recycled. In the latest water situation report from the Scottish Environment Protection Agency, Shetland remains at the normal level for water scarcity, along with Orkney, the Western Isles, and the west of Scotland. Five areas in the east of Scotland, one in Aberdeenshire and four in the Borders, remain areas of significant scarcity, while the rest of the east is of moderate alert or early warning of water scarcity. The release of the song Muddy Bay, performed by Shetland singer Lisa Manson, which is due to be released today, has been put back to the 1st of September. The song was written in tribute to Shetland, its people and the islands themselves by David Sherritt under the Finn Murray Project. The song forms part of a wider ambition to create original music rooted in communities across Scotland and then to connect those songs back to the people and places that inspire them. Coast Guard helicopters based at Sumra were called out several times over the weekend. On Saturday, a helicopter was tasked to a fishing boat 80 nautical miles east of Riel, where a crewman had received a serious injury. He was flown directly to Bergen. Also on Saturday, the Coast Guard investigated signals coming from an emergency position indicating radio beacon located east of Orkney. Then yesterday, the Coast Guard helicopter was called to investigate more signals coming from an emergency position indicating radio beacon somewhere around Chapensee in Orkney. However, after searching the area, nothing was found. Then another Coast Guard helicopter was tasked on a medical transfer. The casualty was taken directly to Inverness. The main A971 road west was closed for a time yesterday at Wormadale following a fire in a vehicle. An appliance of the Limerick Fire and Rescue Service attended and extinguished the fire, and the road was reopened soon afterwards. There's more news after this.
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0: in and expanding health and social care provision, and setting up initiatives to boost business. The number of confirmed Blue Tongue cases in Scotland has risen as a temporary control zone has been put in place. The UK Government, Department for Environment, Food and Rural Affairs, said that there have been 8 confirmed cases of the potentially fatal disease in animals across farms in Dumfries and Galloway. The 2 latest cases were found in sheep. There has been a warning after Largs lifeboat and Coast Guard rescue teams were called out twice to sightings of distress flares being set off, but both were hoax calls. A red distress flare was reported off the coast, followed later by the report of an orange flare. Reports that Iran has shut down a small power plant in the United Kingdom for 4 days has heightened concern over cyber security. Graham Stewart of cybersecurity firm Checkpoint said that this should concern every organisation responsible for keeping the country running. During his first trip to Ukraine today as Prime Minister, Andy Burnham is expected to announce that he will allow European defence firm MBDA to declassify information on UK components for the long-range Scalp missile. This will allow Ukraine to assemble the Scalp missile themselves. The fish landings and the weather are after this.
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0: Whitefish box landings from Shetland Seafood Auctions. 7 boats landed about 1,200 boxes. The Archers, the Varela, the Defiant and the Resilient landed 946 boxes for Lerwick with more to land. The Bucky Caledonia, the Comrades and the Copious landed 172 boxes for Scalawa. And the landings so far this week are about 1,200 boxes. Pelagic fish landings, the Antares is landing herring at Lerwick to be followed by the Fraserburgh Christina S. The weather, the wind will be southwesterly, gentle breeze force 3, decreasing to light breeze force 2, backing southerly and then southeasterly, gentle breeze force 3. The temperature will be 15 to 16 degrees.
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5: Screening this week at Mareel, a mysterious cosmic event transports a suburban neighbourhood to a place filled with epic prehistoric creatures in the end of Oak Street. BAFTA winner Bill Nighy stars in 500 Miles, a poetic, life-affirming road movie. An idyllic town descends into madness when sweet treats are served with horrifying results in Eli Roth's Ice Cream Man. Glenn Close gives a wonderfully graceful performance in The Summer Book, a poignant exploration of life's beginnings and endings. There's a Glastonbury that exists only in memory. Shot at the 1993 festival, Glastonbury the movie captured the real thing. Oscar-winning director Danny Boyle's supercharged 1996 classic Trainspotting returns to screens for its 30th anniversary. For families this week, we have Animal Farm and The Magic Faraway Tree. Jennifer Saunders and Timothy Spall lead an all-star cast in Virginia Woolf's Night and Day, a witty and unromantic comedy. Finally, Effie O'Blaina is a blistering cinematic interpretation of a widely performed one-woman play. Go to shetlandarts.org for more information and to book tickets.
0: SIBC. It's Chapel Rowan, then Malcolm Todd, Earrings, and Taylor Swift with Opalite. But first, Pink Pony Club, it's Chapel Rowan.

0: SIBC News.
1: The experience gained in the three previous visits in the last 6 years of all seas 382-metre twin-hulled heavy lift vessel Pioneering Spirit and the two previous visits of all seas 177-metre barge Iron Lady has meant that the transfer to the Dalesford base of TACIS North Comet platform has been achieved smoothly. The Pioneering Spirit is due back in Rotterdam tomorrow evening to prepare for its next commission. The decommissioning at the Dalesford base will now be undertaken over the next 18 months or so by Brown & Mason, one of Europe's largest demolition and dismantling companies. Last July, Brown & Mason entered into a partnership with Peterson Energy Logistics and the Lyrick Port Authority to track the large-scale decommissioning of offshore structures to the Dalesford base. North Comet's the first decommissioning project under the partnership. About 96% will be recycled. In the latest water situation report from the Scottish Environment Protection Agency, Shetland remains at the normal level for water scarcity, along with Orkney, the Western Isles, and the west of Scotland. Five areas in the east of Scotland, one in Aberdeenshire and four in the Borders, remain areas of significant scarcity, while the rest of the east is of moderate alert or early warning of water scarcity. The release of the song Muddy Bay, performed by Shetland singer Lisa Manson, which is due to be released today, has been put back to the 1st of September. The song was written in tribute to Shetland, its people and the islands themselves by David Sherritt under the Finn Murray Project. The song forms part of a wider ambition to create original music rooted in communities across Scotland and then to connect those songs back to the people and places that inspire them. Coast Guard helicopters based at Sumra were called out several times over the weekend. On Saturday, a helicopter was tasked to a fishing boat 80 nautical miles east of Yell, where a crewman had received a serious injury. He was flown directly to Bergen. Also on Saturday, the Coast Guard investigated signals coming from an emergency position indicating radio beacon located east of Orkney. Then yesterday, the Coast Guard helicopter was called to investigate more signals coming from an emergency position indicating radio beacon somewhere around Chapensea in Orkney. However, after searching the area, nothing was found. Then another Coast Guard helicopter was tasked on a medical transfer. The casualty was taken directly to Inverness. The main A971 road west was closed for a time yesterday at Wormadale following a fire in a vehicle. An appliance of the Lyrick Fire and Rescue Service attended and extinguished the fire, and the road was reopened soon afterwards. There's more news after this.
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1: First Minister John Swinney has said that helping people with the cost of living, strengthening public services and growing the economy were the focus of policies delivered so far in the first 100 days of government. Since appointing the Cabinet on the 20th of May, the Scottish Government's action has included setting up the First Homes Fund to help first-time buyers with up to £10,000 support towards a deposit, investing in and expanding health and social care provision, and setting up initiatives to boost business. The number of confirmed blue tongue cases in Scotland has risen as a temporary control zone has been put in place. The UK Government, Department for Environment, Food and Rural Affairs, said that there have been 8 confirmed cases of the potentially fatal disease in animals across farms in Dumfries and Galloway. The two latest cases were found in sheep. There has been a warning after Largs lifeboat and Coast Guard rescue teams were called out twice to sightings of distress flares being set off, but both were hoax calls. A red distress flare was reported off the coast, followed later by the report of an orange flare. Reports that Iran has shut down a small power plant in the United Kingdom for 4 days has heightened concern over cyber security. Graham Stewart of cybersecurity firm Checkpoint said that this should concern every organisation responsible for keeping the country running. During his first trip to Ukraine today as Prime Minister, Andy Burnham is expected to announce that he will allow European defence firm MBDA to declassify information on UK components for the long-range Scalp missile. This will allow Ukraine to assemble the Scalp missile themselves. The fish landings and the weather are after this.
3: Did you know that?
0: Almost all of Shetland caught whitefish and shellfish, mussels and salmon leave the islands on Northlink's passenger and freight vessels. If you were to take the containers of seafood shipped every year and lay them end to end, they would stretch for over 36 miles.
3: Find out more at shetlandfisherman.com.
1: Whitefish box landings from Shetland Seafood Auctions. Seven boats landed about 1,200 boxes. The Archers, the Varela, the Defiant and the Resilient landed 946 boxes for Lerwick with more to land. The Bucky Caledonia, the Comrades and the Copious landed 172 boxes for Scalawa. And the landings so far this week are about 1,200 boxes. Pelagic fish landings, the Antares is landing herring at Lerwick to be followed by the Fraserburgh Christina S. The weather, the wind will be southwesterly, gentle breeze force 3, decreasing to light breeze force 2, backing southerly and then southeasterly, gentle breeze force 3. The temperature will be 15 to 16 degrees.
3: 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You can also like Shetland Islands Council job vacancies on Facebook. If you don't have access to the internet or have a disability which prevents you from applying online, please call 01595 744 032.
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1: S-I-B-C. 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It's, first of all, Hate That I Made You Love Me, it's Ariana Grande.

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1: The experience gained in the three previous visits in the last 6 years of Allseas 382-metre twin-hulled heavy-lift vessel Pioneering Spirit and the two previous visits of Allseas 177-metre barge Iron Lady has meant that the transfer to the Dalesford base of Tarkas North Comet platform is being achieved smoothly. The Pioneering Spirit is due back in Rotterdam tomorrow evening to prepare for its next commission. The decommissioning of the Dalesford base will now be undertaken over the next 18 months or so by Brown & Mason, one of Europe's largest demolition and dismantling companies. Last July, Brown & Mason entered into a partnership with Peterson Energy Logistics and the Direct Port Authority to track the large-scale decommissioning of offshore structures to the Dalesford base. North Comet's the first decommissioning project under the partnership. About 96% will be recycled. In the latest water situation report from the Scottish Environment Protection Agency, Shetland remains at the normal level for water scarcity, along with Orkney, the Western Isles, and the west of Scotland. Five areas in the east of Scotland, one in Aberdeenshire and four in the Borders, remain areas of significant scarcity, while the rest of the east is of moderate alert or early warning of water scarcity. The release of the song Muddy Bay, performed by Shetland singer Lisa Manson, which is due to be released today, has been put back to the 1st of September. The song was written in tribute to Shetland, its people and the islands themselves by David Sherritt under the Finn Murray Project. The song forms part of a wider ambition to create original music rooted in communities across Scotland and then to connect those songs back to the people and places that inspired them. Coast Guard helicopters based at Sumbra were called out several times over the weekend. On Saturday, a helicopter was tasked to a fishing boat 80 nautical miles east of Riel, where a crewman had received a serious injury. He was flown directly to Bergen. Also on Saturday, the Coast Guard investigated signals coming from an emergency position indicating radio beacon located east of Orkney. Then yesterday, the Coast Guard helicopter was called to investigate more signals coming from an emergency position indicating radio beacon somewhere around Chapensee in Orkney. However, after searching the area, nothing was found. Then another Coast Guard helicopter was tasked on a medical transfer. The casualty was taken directly to Inverness. The main A971 road west was closed for a time yesterday at Wormadale following a fire in a vehicle. An appliance of the Lairdwick Fire and Rescue Service attended and extinguished the fire, and the road was reopened soon afterwards. There's more news after this.
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1: First Minister John Swinney has said that helping people with the cost of living, strengthening public services and growing the economy were the focus of policies delivered so far in the first 100 days of government. Since appointing the Cabinet on the 20th of May, the Scottish Government's action has included setting up the First Homes Fund to help first-time buyers with up to £10,000 support towards a deposit, investing in and expanding health and social care provision, and setting up initiatives to boost business. The number of confirmed blue tongue cases in Scotland has risen as a temporary control zone has been put in place. The UK Government, Department for Environment, Food and Rural Affairs, said that there have been 8 confirmed cases of the potentially fatal disease in animals across farms in Dumfries and Galloway. The 2 latest cases were found in sheep. There has been a warning after Largs lifeboat and were found in sheep. There has been a warning after Largs lifeboat and Coast Guard rescue teams were called out twice to sightings of distress flares

0: US Prime Minister Andy Burnham is expected to announce that he will allow European defence firm MBDA to declassify information on UK components for the long-range Scalp missile. This will allow Ukraine to assemble the Scalp missile themselves. The fish landings and the weather are after this.
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0: Whitefish box landings from Shetland Seafood Auctions. Seven boats landed about 1,200 boxes. The Archers, the Varela, the Defiant, and the Resilient landed 946 boxes for Lerwick with more to land. The Bucky Caledonia, the Comrades and the Copious landed 172 boxes for Scalawa. And the landings so far this week are about 1,200 boxes. Pelagic fish landings, the Antares is landing herring at Lerwick to be followed by the Fraserburgh Christina S. The weather, the wind will be southwesterly, gentle breeze force 3, decreasing to light breeze force 2, backing southerly and then southeasterly, gentle breeze force 3. The damage will be 15 to 16 degrees.
2: 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Come along to create large-scale collaborative drawings exploring Shetland's diverse views with Amy Leyburn on Sunday the 30th of August. 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It's free to drop in. Don't miss Hina, a Shetland-based instrumental ensemble, as our next performers at Soupin' a Show on Thursday the 3rd of September. And finally, Australian group The Maze, who had a hugely successful visit to last year's Folk Festival, and Americana singer-songwriter Lizzie Noh are returning to Shetland on Friday the 4th of September at Carnegie Hall and Mareel on Saturday the 5th of September. 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
0: SIBC. Dave featuring Thames and Zara Larsson and Midnight Sun and Milky Mulgrave, just the way you are. It's Rain Dance from Dave featuring Thames.

let's get the party started. See you at the bar, you was hardly talking. That's when I knew that your heart was scarring. Friends to lovers need a part to star in. Like, wait, babe, let me ask your pardon. This ain't Gucci, this is Prada, darling. If you want something, you can ask.

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1: The experience gained in the three previous visits in the last 6 years of Allseas 382-metre twin-hulled heavy-lift vessel Pioneering Spirit and the two previous visits of Allseas 177-metre barge Iron Lady has meant that the transfer to the Daylesford Ways of TACIS North Cornwall platform has been achieved smoothly. The Pioneering Spirit is due back in Rotterdam tomorrow evening to prepare for its next commission. The decommissioning at the Daylesford base will now be undertaken over the next 18 months or so by Brown & Mason, one of Europe's largest demolition and dismantling companies. Last July, Brown & Mason entered into a partnership with Peterson Energy Logistics and the Lerwick Port Authority to track the large-scale decommissioning of offshore structures to the Daylesford base. North Cornwall is the first decommissioning project under the partnership. About 96% will be recycled. In the latest water situation report from the Scottish Environment Protection Agency, Shetland remains at the normal level for water scarcity, along with Orkney, the Western Isles and the west of Scotland. Five areas in the east of Scotland, one in Aberdeenshire and four in the Borders, remain areas of significant scarcity, while the rest of the east is of moderate alert or early warning of water scarcity. The release of the song Muddy Bay, performed by Shetland singer Lisa Manson, which is due to be released today, has been backed to the 1st of September. The song was written in tribute to Shetland, its people and the islands themselves by David Sherritt under the Finn Murray Project. The song forms part of the wider ambition to create original music rooted in communities across Scotland and then to connect those songs back to the people and places that inspired them. Coast Guard helicopters based at Sumber were called out several times over the weekend. On Saturday, a helicopter was tasked to a fishing boat 80 nautical miles east of Yell, where a crewman had received a serious injury. He is flown directly to Bergen. Also on Saturday, the Coast Guard investigated signals from an emergency position indicating radio beacon located east of Orkney. Then yesterday, the Coast Guard helicopter was called out to investigate more signals coming from an emergency position indicating radio beacon somewhere around Chapensee in Orkney. However, after searching the area, nothing was found. Then another Coast Guard helicopter was tasked on a medical transfer. The casualty was taken directly to Inverness. The main A971 road west was closed for a time yesterday at Wormadale following a fire in a vehicle. An appliance of the Lerwick Fire and Rescue Service attended and extinguished the fire, and the road was reopened soon afterwards. The weather, the wind will be southwesterly, gentle breeze force 3, decreasing to light breeze force 2, backing southerly and then southeasterly, gentle breeze force 3. The temperature will be 15 to 16 degrees.
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4: Screening this week at Mareel, a mysterious cosmic event transports a suburban neighbourhood to a place filled with epic prehistoric creatures in the end of Oak Street. BAFTA winner Bill Nighy stars in 500 Miles, a poetic, life-affirming road movie. An idyllic town descends into madness when sweet treats are served with horrifying results in Eli Roth's Ice Cream Man. Glenn Close gives a wonderfully graceful performance in The Summer Book, a poignant exploration of life's beginnings and endings. There's a Glastonbury that exists only in memory. Shot at the 1993 festival, Glastonbury the movie captured the real thing. Oscar-winning director Danny Boyle's supercharged 1996 classic Trainspotting returns to screens for its 30th anniversary. For families this week, we have Animal Farm and The Magic Faraway Tree. Jennifer Saunders and Timothy Spall lead an all-star cast in Virginia Woolf's Night and Day, a witty and unromantic comedy. Finally, Effie O'Blaina is a blistering cinematic interpretation of a widely performed one-woman play. Go to shetlandarts.org for more information and to book tickets.
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1: Coming now, Cammy Barnes, then Olivia Rodrigo and Drop Dead, and Tame Impala with Dracula. It's Something More from Cammy.

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1: The experience gained in the three previous visits in the last 6 years of Allseas 382-metre twin-hulled heavy lift vessel Pioneering Spirit and the two previous visits of Allseas 177-metre barge Iron Lady has meant that the transfer to the Daylesford Ways of Tarkus North Cormorant platform has been achieved smoothly. The Pioneering Spirit is due back in Rotterdam tomorrow evening to prepare for its next commission. The decommissioning at the Daylesford base will now be undertaken over the next 18 months or so by Brown & Mason, one of Europe's largest demolition and dismantling companies. Last July, Brown & Mason entered into a partnership with Peterson Energy Logistics and the Lerwick Port Authority to track the large-scale decommissioning of offshore structures to the Daylesford base. North Cormorant is the first decommissioning project under the partnership. About 96% will be recycled. In the latest water situation report from the Scottish Environment Protection Agency, Shetland remains at the normal level for water scarcity, along with Orkney, the Western Isles and the west of Scotland. Five areas in the east of Scotland, one in Aberdeenshire and four in the Borders, remain areas of significant scarcity, while the rest of the east is of moderate alert or early warning of water scarcity. The release of the song Muddy Bay, performed by Shetland singer Lisa Manson, which is due to be released today, has been backed to the 1st of September. The song was written in tribute to Shetland, its people and the islands themselves, by David Sherritt under the Finn Murray Project. The song forms part of the wider ambition to create original music rooted in communities across Scotland, and then to connect those songs back to the people and places that inspired them. Coast Guard helicopters based at Sumber were called out several times over the weekend. On Saturday, a helicopter was tasked to a fishing boat 80 nautical miles east of Yell, where the crewman had received a serious injury. He is flown directly to Bergen. Also on Saturday, the Coast Guard investigated signals from an emergency position indicating radio beacon located east of Orkney. Then yesterday, the Coast Guard helicopter was called out to investigate more signals coming from an emergency position indicating radio beacon somewhere around Chapensey in Orkney. However, after searching the area, nothing was found. Then another Coast Guard helicopter was tasked on a medical transfer. The casualty was taken directly to Inverness. The main A971 road west was closed for a time yesterday at Wormadale following a fire in a vehicle. An appliance of the Lerwick Fire and Rescue Service attended and extinguished the fire, and the road was reopened soon afterwards. The weather, the wind will be southwesterly, gentle breeze force 3, decreasing to light breeze force 2, backing southerly and then southeasterly, gentle breeze force 3. The temperature will be 15 to 16 degrees.
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1: It's Alex Warren. Then Scotland's Brontes wouldn't be me, and Calvin Harris and Jersey and Satisfy. Ordinary from Alex Warren.
4: They say the holy water's watered down, and this town's lost its faith. 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
1: The experience gained in the three previous visits in the last 6 years of all seas 382-metre twin-hulled heavy lift vessel Pioneering Spirit and the two previous visits of all seas 177-metre barge Iron Lady has meant that the transfer to the Dales for Ways of Tarkus North Cormorant platform has been achieved smoothly. The Pioneering Spirit is due back in Rotterdam tomorrow evening to prepare for its next commission. The decommissioning at the Dales Fort base will now be undertaken over the next 18 months or so by Brown & Mason, one of Europe's largest demolition and dismantling companies. Last July, Brown & Mason entered into a partnership with Peterson Energy Logistics and the Lerwick Port Authority to track the large-scale decommissioning of offshore structures to the Dales Fort base. North Cormorant is the first decommissioning project under the partnership, but 96% will be recycled. In the latest water situation report from the Scottish Environment Protection Agency, Shetland remains at the normal level for water scarcity, along with Orkney, the Western Isles and the west of Scotland. Five areas in the east of Scotland, one in Aberdeenshire and four in the Borders, remain areas of significant scarcity, while the rest of the east is of moderate alert or early warning of water scarcity. The release of the song Muddy Bay, performed by Shetland singer Lisa Manson, which is due to be released today, has been backed to the 1st of September. The song was written in tribute to Shetland, its people and the islands themselves by David Sherritt under the Finn Murray Project. The song forms part of the wider ambition to create original music rooted in communities across Scotland and then to connect those songs back to the people and places that inspired them. Coast Guard helicopters based at Sumber were called out several times over the weekend. On Saturday, a helicopter was tasked to a fishing boat 80 nautical miles east of Yell, where the crewman had received a serious injury. He is flown directly to Bergen. Also on Saturday, the Coast Guard investigated signals from an emergency position indicating radio beacon located east of Orkney. Then yesterday, the Coast Guard helicopter was called out to investigate more signals coming from an emergency position indicating radio beacon somewhere around Chapensey in Orkney. However, after searching the area, nothing was found. Then another Coast Guard helicopter was tasked on a medical transfer. The casualty was taken directly to Inverness. The main A971 road west was closed for a time yesterday at Wormadale following a fire in a vehicle. An appliance of the Lerwick Fire and Rescue Service attended and extinguished the fire, and the road was reopened soon afterwards. The weather, the wind will be southwesterly, gentle breeze force 3, decreasing to light breeze force 2, backing southerly and then southeasterly, gentle breeze force 3. The temperature will be 15 to 16 degrees.
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1: Somber, then Miles Smith and Stargazing, and Lady Gaga and Bruno Mars, Die With A Smile. 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
1: The experience gained in the three previous visits in the last 6 years of all seas 382-metre twin-hulled heavy-lift vessel Pioneering Spirit and the two previous visits of all seas 177-metre barge Iron Lady has meant that the transfer to the Daylesford Ways of TACIS North Cornwall platform has been achieved smoothly. The Pioneering Spirit is due back in Rotterdam tomorrow evening to prepare for its next commission. The decommissioning at the Daylesford base will now be undertaken over the next 18 months or so by Brown & Mason, one of Europe's largest demolition and dismantling companies. Last July, Brown & Mason entered into a partnership with Peterson Energy Logistics and the Lerwick Port Authority to track the large-scale decommissioning of offshore structures to the Daylesford base. North Cornwall is the first decommissioning project under the partnership, but 96% will be recycled. In the latest water situation report from the Scottish Environment Protection Agency, Shetland remains at the normal level for water scarcity, along with Orkney, the Western Isles and the west of Scotland. Five areas in the east of Scotland, one in Aberdeenshire and four in the Borders, remain areas of significant scarcity, while the rest of the east is of moderate alert or early warning of water scarcity. The release of the song Muddy Bay, performed by Shetland singer Lisa Manson, which is due to be released today, has been backed to the 1st of September. The song was written in tribute to Shetland, its people and the islands themselves by David Sherritt under the Finn Murray Project. The song forms part of the wider ambition to create original music rooted in communities across Scotland and then to connect those songs back to the people and places that inspired them. Coast Guard helicopters based at Sumber were called out several times over the weekend. On Saturday, a helicopter was tasked to a fishing boat 80 nautical miles east of Yell, where the crewman had received a serious injury. He is flown directly to Bergen. Also on Saturday, the Coast Guard investigated signals from an emergency position indicating radio beacon located east of Orkney. Then yesterday, the Coast Guard helicopter was called out to investigate more signals coming from an emergency position indicating radio beacon somewhere around Chapensey in Orkney. However, after searching the area, nothing was found. Then another Coast Guard helicopter was tasked on a medical transfer. The casualty was taken directly to Inverness. The main A971 road west was closed for a time yesterday at Wormadale following a fire in a vehicle. An appliance of the Lerwick Fire and Rescue Service attended and extinguished the fire, and the road was reopened soon afterwards. The weather, the wind will be southwesterly, gentle breeze force 3, decreasing to light breeze force 2, backing southerly and then southeasterly, gentle breeze force 3. The temperature will be 15 to 16 degrees.
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1: IBC. The Proclaimers, and then the Snuts and West Lothian, and Defibrillator, and High Stars American Girls. Scotland's The Proclaimers, and the current single, which is called But It Is.
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1: The approximately 230 children in Shetland that will be along with other primary schools in Scotland to receive a welcome to school backpack to help them start school. The procurement of the first bags in a variety of colours is now underway, following engagement with children, families and teachers to ensure that they provide the practical contents and equipment that will help cut the cost to families as children start school. The bags will be lightweight, made of durable recycled materials, have multiple versatile compartments and pockets, reflective piping for safety and space for name tags, and a window in which children can place a drawing to personalise their backpack. Each one will contain a pencil case, stationery including pens, pencils, coloured crayons and a notebook, a water bottle and resources to encourage reading, writing and maths practice at home. The Unite Union has confirmed that it has secured a pay increase of over £3,000 for medics employed by United Healthcare Global Medical who work on Adura offshore assets, Adura being a joint venture between Shell and Equinix and the Mariner platform, 70 nautical miles east-southeast of Sumbra. After considering it for the last couple of years or so, BBC Shetland editor John Johnston is to retire in October. Coming from Northern Ireland, John Johnston has been in Shetland for 33 years, arriving in the latest water situation report from the Scottish Environment Protection Agency, Shetland remains at the normal level for water scarcity, along with Orkney, the Western Isles and the west of Scotland. Five areas in the east of Scotland, one in Aberdeenshire and four in the Borders, remain areas of significant scarcity, while the rest of the east is of moderate, alert or early warning of water scarcity. This summer, Shetland has remained at the normal level for water scarcity every week bar one, when it was at the early warning level. The Auditor General for Scotland, Stephen Boyle, has commented on Scottish Government's plans for public service reform. Stephen Boyle wrote that attention to detail was a must.

0: for Public Service Reform. New research from the Scottish Parliament Information Centre shows that a 60% drop in European Union student numbers will hit the Scottish economy to the tune of £1.5 billion. There remains an overall drop of 4,500 international numbers, leaving Scottish institutions with fewer applications. The SNP has demanded that the two remaining candidates in the Scottish Labour Party leadership race back the It's Scotland's Energy campaign, the proposal also endorsed recently by members of the Scottish Parliament. On Ukraine's Independence Day, Andy Burnham has been visiting Ukraine on his first official visit as UK Prime Minister. He was greeted as he arrived in Kyiv by Ukraine's Foreign Minister. He laid flowers at the grave of the unknown soldier. He chaired a meeting of the Coalition of the Willing, and he handed over blueprints of UK components so that Ukraine can build its own version of the Scalp long-range missile. The Royal Society for the Protection of Birds has reported that the UK's rarest bird of prey has successfully nested for the second year running in the same secret location in England. A male Montague Harrier bred with two different females, rearing six chicks across two nests on English farmland. Norway's King Harald is in a stable condition in hospital after his health deteriorated at the weekend. The 89-year-old, who is the oldest living monarch in Europe, was admitted to the National Hospital in Oslo a week ago. The Royal Palace said that he's receiving antibiotics for a bacterial blood infection and he is responding to treatment. The weather: the wind will be southerly, then southeasterly. Gentle breeze force 3. The temperature will be 15 to 16 degrees.
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5: Screening this week at Mareel, a mysterious cosmic event transports a suburban neighbourhood to a place filled with epic prehistoric creatures in the end of Oak Street. BAFTA winner Bill Nighy stars in 500 Miles, a poetic, life-affirming road movie. An idyllic town descends into madness when sweet treats are served with horrifying results in Eli Roth's Ice Cream Man. Glenn Close gives a wonderfully graceful performance in The Summer Book, a poignant exploration of life's beginnings and endings. There's a Glastonbury that exists only in memory. Shot at the 1993 festival, Glastonbury the movie captured the real thing. Oscar-winning director Danny Boyle's supercharged 1996 classic Trainspotting returns to screens for its 30th anniversary. For families this week, we have Animal Farm and The Magic Faraway Tree. Jennifer Saunders and Timothy Spall lead an all-star cast in Virginia Woolf's Night and Day, a witty and unromantic comedy. Finally, Effie O'Blaina is a blistering cinematic interpretation of a widely performed one-woman play. Go to shetlandarts.org for more information and to book tickets.
0: It's Malcolm Todd and then Sky Newman, F you knew F, and the Brontes asking for a friend. It's earrings from Malcolm Todd.

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1: The approximately 230 children in Shetland that will be starting in primary one at the 25 primary schools in Shetland in the next academic year, that is August next year, will be the first, along with other primary schools in Scotland, to receive a welcome to school backpack to help them start school. The procurement of the first bags in a variety of colours is now underway, following engagement with children, families and teachers to ensure that they provide the practical contents and equipment that will help cut the cost to families as children start school. The bags will be lightweight, made of durable recycled materials, have multiple versatile compartments and pockets, reflective piping for safety and space for name tags, and a window in which children can place a drawing to personalise their backpack. Each one will contain a pencil case, stationery including pens, pencils, coloured crayons and a notebook, a water bottle and resources to encourage reading, writing and maths practice at home. The Unite Union has confirmed that it has secured a pay increase of over £3,000 for medics employed by United Healthcare Global Medical who work on Adura offshore assets, Adura being a joint venture between Shell and Equinor. Adura assets include the floating production storage and offloading vessel Petrojarl Rosebank, 85 nautical miles west-northwest of Unst, and the Mariner platform, 70 nautical miles east-southeast of Sumbra. After considering it for the last couple of years or so, BBC Shetland editor John Johnston is to retire in October. Coming from Northern Ireland, John Johnston has been in Shetland for 33 years, arriving in 1993 and never getting away again, marrying and having a family here. During his years, he reported for radio and television. In the latest water situation report from the Scottish Environment Protection Agency, Shetland remains at the normal level for water scarcity, along with Orkney, the Western Isles and the west of Scotland. Five areas in the east of Scotland, one in Aberdeenshire and four in the Borders, remain areas of significant scarcity, while the rest of the east is of moderate, alert or early warning of water scarcity. This summer, Shetland has remained at the normal level for water scarcity every week bar one, when it was at the early warning level. The weather, the wind will be southerly, then southeasterly, gentle breeze, force 3. The temperature will be 15 to 16 degrees.
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3: 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And finally, Australian group The Maze, who had a hugely successful visit to last year's Folk Festival, and Americana singer-songwriter Lizzie Know are returning to Shetland on Friday the 4th of September at Carnegie Hall and Mareel on Saturday the 5th of September. 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
1: SIBC. Dylan John Thomas, then Lewis Capaldi, The Day That I Die, and Madonna Kylie in Love Sensation. So the first of two Scottish artists in a row is Dylan John Thomas, and heaven knows you're

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1: The approximately 230 children in Shetland that will be starting in primary one at the 25 primary schools in Shetland in the next academic year, that is August next year, will be the first, along with other primary schools in Scotland, to receive a welcome to school backpack to help them start school. The procurement of the first bags in a variety of colours is now underway, following engagement with children, families and teachers to ensure that they provide the practical contents and equipment that will help cut the cost to families as children start school. The bags will be lightweight, made of durable recycled materials, have multiple versatile compartments and pockets, reflective piping for safety and space for name tags, and a window in which children can place a drawing to personalise their backpack. Each one will contain a pencil case, stationery including pens, pencils, coloured crayons and a notebook, a water bottle and resources to encourage reading, writing and maths practice at home. The Unite Union has confirmed that it has secured a pay increase of over £3,000 for medics employed by United Healthcare Global Medical who work on Adura offshore assets, Adura being a joint venture between Shell and Equinor. Adura assets include the floating production storage and offloading vessel Petrial Rosebank, 85 nautical miles west-northwest of Unst, and the Mariner platform, 70 nautical miles east-southeast of Sumbra. After considering it for the last couple of years or so, BBC Shetland editor John Johnston is to retire in October. Coming from Northern Ireland, John Johnston has been in Shetland for 33 years, arriving in 1993 and never getting away again, marrying and having a family here. During his years, he reported for radio and television. In the latest water situation report from the Scottish Environment Protection Agency, Shetland remains at the normal level for water scarcity, along with Orkney, the Western Isles and the west of Scotland. Five areas in the east of Scotland, one in Aberdeenshire and four in the Borders, remain areas of significant scarcity, while the rest of the east is of moderate, alert or early warning of water scarcity. This summer, Shetland has remained at the normal level for water scarcity every week bar one, when it was at the early warning level. The weather, the wind will be southerly, then southeasterly, gentle breeze, force 3. The temperature will be 15 to 16 degrees.
2: Screening this week at Mareel, a mysterious cosmic event transports a suburban neighbourhood to a place filled with epic prehistoric creatures in the end of Oak Street. BAFTA winner Bill Nighy stars in 500 Miles, a poetic, life-affirming road movie. An idyllic town descends into madness when sweet treats are served with horrifying results in Eli Roth's Ice Cream Man. Glenn Close gives a wonderfully graceful performance in The Summer Book, a poignant exploration of life's beginnings and endings. There's a Glastonbury that exists only in memory. Shot at the 1993 festival, Glastonbury the movie captured the real thing. Oscar-winning director Danny Boyle's supercharged 1996 classic Trainspotting returns to screens for its 30th anniversary. For families this week, we have Animal Farm and The Magic Faraway Tree. Jennifer Saunders and Timothy Spall lead an all-star cast in Virginia Woolf's Night and Day, a witty and unromantic comedy. Finally, Effie O'Blaina is a blistering cinematic interpretation of a widely performed one-woman play. Go to shetlandarts.org for more information and to book tickets.
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1: 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Coming now, Taylor Swift and Ray featuring Hans Zimmer, Click Clack Symphony, and Dave featuring Thames and Rain Dance. I knew it, I knew you, it's Taylor Swift.

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But for the first time in a long time, she believed that one day she would again feel the sun. She must be patient. She must have faith in the seeds that are planted beneath the snow. She must hold on, and she must let go.

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That's when I knew that your heart was scarring. Friends to lovers need a part to star in. 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This ain't Gucci, this is Prada, darling. If you want something, you can ask.

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1: The approximately 230 children in Shetland that will be starting in Primary 1 at the 25 primary schools in Shetland in the next academic year, that is August next year, will be the first, along with other primary schools in Scotland, to receive a Welcome to School backpack to help them start school. The procurement of the first bags in a variety of colours is now underway, following engagement with children, families and teachers to ensure that they provide the practical contents and equipment that will help cut the cost to families as children start school. The bags will be lightweight, made of durable, recycled materials, have multiple versatile compartments and pockets, reflective piping for safety and space for name tags, and a window in which children can place a drawing to personalise their backpack. Each one will contain a pencil case, stationery including pens, pencils, coloured crayons and a notebook, a water bottle and resources to encourage reading, writing and maths practice at home. The Unite Union has confirmed that it has secured a pay increase of over £3,000 for medics employed by United Healthcare Global Medical, who work on Adura offshore assets, Adura being a joint venture between Shell and Equinor. Adura assets include the floating production storage and offloading vessel Petroyale Rosebank, 85 nautical miles west-northwest of Unst, and the Mariner platform, 70 nautical miles east-southeast of Sumber. After considering it for the last couple of years or so, BBC Shetland editor John Johnston is to retire in October. Coming from Northern Ireland, John Johnston has been in Shetland for 33 years, arriving in 1993 and never getting away again, marrying and having a family here. During his years, he reported for radio and television. In the latest water situation report from the Scottish Environment Protection Agency, Shetland remains at the normal level for water scarcity, along with Orkney, the Western Isles and the west of Scotland. Five areas in the east of Scotland, one in Aberdeenshire and four in the Borders, remain areas of significant scarcity, while the rest of the east is of moderate, alert or early warning of water scarcity. This summer, Shetland has remained at the normal level for water scarcity every week bar one, when it was at the early warning level. The weather, the wind will be southerly, then southeasterly, gentle breeze, force 3. The temperature will be 15 to 16 degrees.
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1: 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Olivia Dean, the Kehlani, and Folded, and Sienna Sparrow, and Die on This Hill. Man, I need Olivia Dean.

They say the holy water's watered down, and this town's lost its faith. Our colors will fade eventually, so if our time is running out, day after day, we'll make the mundane a masterpiece. Oh my, my, oh my, my love, I take one look at you, you're taking me out.

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1: The approximately 230 children in Shetland that will be starting in Primary 1 at the 25 primary schools in Shetland in the next academic year, that is August next year, will be the first, along with other primary schools in Scotland, to receive a Welcome to School backpack to help them start school. The procurement of the first bags in a variety of colours is now underway, following engagement with children, families and teachers to ensure that they provide the practical contents and equipment that will help cut the cost to families as children start school. The bags will be lightweight, made of durable recycled materials, have multiple versatile compartments and pockets, reflective piping for safety and space for name tags, and a window in which children can place a drawing to personalise their backpack. Each one will contain a pencil case, stationery including pens, pencils, coloured crayons and a notebook, a water bottle and resources to encourage reading, writing and maths practice at home. The Unite Union has confirmed that it has secured a pay increase of over £3,000 for medics employed by United Healthcare Global Medical, who work on Adura offshore assets, Adura being a joint venture between Shell and Equinor. Adura assets include the floating production storage and offloading vessel Petrojarl Rosebank, 85 nautical miles west-northwest of Unst, and the Mariner platform, 70 nautical miles east-southeast of Sumbra. After considering it for the last couple of years or so, BBC Shetland editor John Johnston is to retire in October. Coming from Northern Ireland, John Johnston has been in Shetland for 33 years, arriving in 1993 and never getting away again, marrying and having a family here. During his years, he reported for radio and television. In the latest water situation report from the Scottish Environment Protection Agency, Shetland remains at the normal level of water scarcity, along with Orkney, the Western Isles and the west of Scotland. Five areas in the east of Scotland, one in Aberdeenshire and four in the Borders, remain areas of significant scarcity, while the rest of the east is of moderate, alert or early warning of water scarcity. This summer, Shetland has remained at the normal level for water scarcity every week bar one, when it was at the early warning level. The Auditor General for Scotland, Stephen Boyle, has commented on Scottish Government's plans for public service reform. Stephen Boyle wrote that attention to detail was a must for public service reform. New research from the Scottish Parliament Information Centre shows that a 60% drop in European Union student numbers will hit the Scottish economy to the tune of £1.5 billion. There remains an overall drop of 4,500 international numbers, leaving Scottish institutions with fewer applications. The SNP has demanded that the two remaining candidates in the Scottish Labour Party leadership race back the It's Scotland's Energy campaign. The proposal also endorsed recently by members of the Scottish Parliament. On Ukraine's Independence Day, Andy Burnham has been visiting Ukraine on his first official visit as UK Prime Minister. He was greeted as he arrived in Kyiv by Ukraine's Foreign Minister. He laid flowers at the grave of the unknown soldier. He chaired a meeting of the Coalition of the Willing and he handed over blueprints of UK components so that Ukraine can build its own version of the Scalp long-range missile. The Royal Society for the Protection of Birds has reported that the UK's rarest bird of prey has successfully nested for the second year running in the same secret location in England. A male Montague Harrier bred with two different females rearing six chicks across two nests on English farmland. Norway's King Harald is in a stable condition in hospital after his health deteriorated at the weekend. The 89-year-old, who is the oldest living monarch in Europe, was admitted to the National Hospital in Oslo a week ago. The Royal Palace said that he is receiving antibiotics for a bacterial blood infection and he is responding to treatment. The weather, the wind will be southerly, then southeasterly. Gentle breeze force 3. The temperature will be 15 to 16 degrees.
2: 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Come along to create large-scale collaborative drawings exploring Shetland's diverse views with Amy Leyburn on Sunday the 30th of August. 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Don't miss Hina, a Shetland-based instrumental ensemble, as our next performers at Soupin' a Show on Thursday the 3rd of September. And finally, Australian group The Maze, who had a hugely successful visit to last year's folk festival, and Americana singer-songwriter Lizzie Noe are returning to Shetland on Friday the 4th of September at Carnegie Hall and Mareel on Saturday the 5th of September. 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
1: SIBC. It's Lady Gaga, Bruno Mars. Now, Calvin Harris, an example with Coming Back, and Cammy Barnes, Something More. Die with a Smile, Lady Gaga and Bruno Mars.

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1: The approximately 230 children in Shetland that will be starting in Primary 1 at the 25 primary schools in Shetland in the next academic year, that is August next year, will be the first, along with other primary schools in Scotland, to receive a Welcome to School backpack to help them start school. The procurement of the first bags in a variety of colours is now underway, following engagement with children, families and teachers to ensure that they provide the practical contents and equipment that will help cut the cost to families as children start school. The bags will be lightweight, made of durable, recycled materials, have multiple versatile compartments and pockets, reflective piping for safety and space for name tags, and a window in which children can place a drawing to personalise their backpack. Each one will contain a pencil case, stationery including pens, pencils, coloured crayons and a notebook, a water bottle and resources to encourage reading, writing and maths practice at home. The Unite Union has confirmed that it has secured a pay increase of over £3,000 for medics employed by United Healthcare Global Medical who work on Adura offshore assets, Adura being a joint venture between Shell and Equinor. Adura assets include the floating production storage and offloading vessel Petroyale Rosebank, 85 nautical miles west-northwest of Unst, and the Mariner platform, 70 nautical miles east-southeast of Sumbra. After considering it for the last couple of years or so, BBC Shetland editor John Johnston is to retire in October. Coming from Northern Ireland, John Johnston has been in Shetland for 33 years, arriving in 1993 and never getting away again, marrying and having a family here. During his years, he reported for radio and television. In the latest water situation report from the Scottish Environment Protection Agency, Shetland remains at the normal level for water scarcity, along with Orkney, the Western Isles and the west of Scotland. Five areas in the east of Scotland, one in Aberdeenshire and four in the Borders, remain areas of significant scarcity, while the rest of the east is of moderate, alert or early warning of water scarcity. This summer, Shetland has remained at the normal level for water scarcity every week bar one when it was at the early warning level. The Auditor General for Scotland, Stephen Boyle, has commented on Scottish Government's plans for public service reform. Stephen Boyle wrote that attention to detail was a must for public service reform. New research from the Scottish Parliament Information Centre shows that a 60% drop in European Union student numbers will hit the Scottish economy to the tune of £1.5 billion. There remains an overall drop of 4,500 international numbers, leaving Scottish institutions with fewer applications. The SNP has demanded that the two remaining candidates in the Scottish Labour Party leadership race back the It's Scotland's Energy campaign, the proposal also endorsed recently by members of the Scottish Parliament. On Ukraine's Independence Day, Andy Burnham has been visiting Ukraine on his first official visit as UK Prime Minister. He was greeted as he arrived in Kyiv by Ukraine's Foreign Minister. He laid flowers at the grave of the unknown soldier. He chaired a meeting of the Coalition of the Willing and he handed over blueprints of UK components so that Ukraine can build its own version of the Scalp long-range missile. The Royal Society for the Protection of Birds has reported that the UK's rarest bird of prey has successfully nested for the second year running in the same secret location in England. A male Montague Harrier bred with two different females rearing six chicks across two nests on English farmland. Norway's King Harald is in a stable condition in hospital after his health deteriorated at the weekend. The 89-year-old, who is the oldest living monarch in Europe, was admitted to the National Hospital in Oslo a week ago. The Royal Palace said that he's receiving antibiotics for a bacterial blood infection and he is responding to treatment. The weather, the wind will be southerly, then southeasterly. Gentle breeze force 3. The temperature will be 15 to 16 degrees.
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1: It's Somber, then Olivia Dean on Loud, and Harry Styles, American Girls. Somber with My Body Isn't Ready.

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1: The approximately 230 children in Shetland that will be starting in Primary 1 at the 25 primary schools in Shetland in the next academic year, that is August next year, will be the first, along with other primary schools in Scotland, to receive a Welcome to School backpack to help them start school. The procurement of the first bags in a variety of colours is now underway, following engagement with children, families and teachers to ensure that they provide the practical contents and equipment that will help cut the cost to families as children start school. The bags will be lightweight, made of durable recycled materials, have multiple versatile compartments and pockets, reflective piping for safety and space for name tags, and a window in which children can place a drawing to personalise their backpack. Each one will contain a pencil case, stationery including pens, pencils, coloured crayons and a notebook, a water bottle and resources to encourage reading, writing and maths practice at home. The Unite Union has confirmed that it has secured a pay increase of over £3,000 for medics employed by United Healthcare Global Medical, who work on Adura offshore assets, Adura being a joint venture between Shell and Equinor. Adura assets include the floating production storage and offloading vessel Petrojarl Rosebank, 85 nautical miles west-northwest of Unst, and the Mariner platform, 70 nautical miles east-southeast of Sumbra. After considering it for the last couple of years or so, BBC Shetland editor John Johnston is to retire in October. Coming from Northern Ireland, John Johnston has been in Shetland for 33 years, arriving in 1993 and never getting away again, marrying and having a family here. During his years, he reported for radio and television. In the latest water situation report from the Scottish Environment Protection Agency, Shetland remains at the normal level for water scarcity, along with Orkney, the Western Isles and the west of Scotland. Five areas in the east of Scotland, one in Aberdeenshire and four in the Borders, remain areas of significant scarcity, while the rest of the east is of moderate, alert or early warning of water scarcity. This summer, Shetland has remained at the normal level for water scarcity every week bar one, when it was at the early warning level. The Auditor General for Scotland, Stephen Boyle, has commented on Scottish Government's plans for public service reform. Stephen Boyle wrote that attention to detail was a must for public service reform. New research from the Scottish Parliament Information Centre shows that a 60% drop in European Union student numbers will hit the Scottish economy to the tune of £1.5 billion. There remains an overall drop of 4,500 international numbers, leaving Scottish institutions with fewer applications. The SNP has demanded that the two remaining candidates in the Scottish Labour Party leadership race back the It's Scotland's Energy campaign, the proposal also endorsed recently by members of the Scottish Parliament. On Ukraine's Independence Day, Andy Burnham has been visiting Ukraine on his first official visit as UK Prime Minister. He was greeted as he arrived in Kyiv by Ukraine's Foreign Minister. He laid flowers at the grave of the unknown soldier. He chaired a meeting of the Coalition of the Willing and he handed over blueprints of UK components so that Ukraine can build its own version of the Scalp long-range missile. The Royal Society for the Protection of Birds has reported that the UK's rarest bird of prey has successfully nested for the second year running in the same secret location in England. A male Montagu Harrier bred with two different females rearing six chicks across two nests on English farmland. Norway's King Harald is in a stable condition in hospital after his health deteriorated at the weekend. The 89-year-old, who is the oldest living monarch in Europe, was admitted to the National Hospital in Oslo a week ago. The Royal Palace said that he is receiving antibiotics for a bacterial blood infection and he is responding to treatment. The weather, the wind will be southerly, then southeasterly. Gentle breeze force 3. The temperature will be 15 to 16 degrees.
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2: Screening this week at Mareel, a mysterious cosmic event transports a suburban neighbourhood to a place filled with epic prehistoric creatures in the end of Oak Street. BAFTA winner Bill Nighy stars in 500 Miles, a poetic, life-affirming road movie. An idyllic town descends into madness when sweet treats are served with horrifying results in Eli Roth's Ice Cream Man. Glenn Close gives a wonderfully graceful performance in The Summer Book, a poignant exploration of life's beginnings and endings. There's a Glastonbury that exists only in memory. 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Jennifer Saunders and Timothy Spall lead an all-star cast in Virginia Woolf's Night and Day, a witty and unromantic comedy. Finally, Effie O'Blaina is a blistering cinematic interpretation of a widely performed one-woman play. Go to shetlandarts.org for more information and to book tickets.
1: S-I-B-C. Huntrix, then Louis Capaldi, Survive, and Ray with Where Is My Husband? Golden from Huntrix.

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1: The approximately 230 children in Shetland that will be starting in Primary 1 at the 25 primary schools in Shetland in the next academic year, that is August next year, will be the first, along with other primary schools in Scotland, to receive a Welcome to School backpack to help them start school. The procurement of the first bags in a variety of colours is now underway, following engagement with children, families and teachers to ensure that they provide the practical content and equipment that will help cut the cost to families as children start school. The bags will be lightweight, made of durable recycled materials, have multiple versatile compartments and pockets, reflective piping for safety, and space for name tags and a window in which children can place a drawing to personalise their backpack. Each one will contain a pencil case, stationery including pens, pencils, coloured crayons and a notebook, a water bottle and resources to encourage reading, writing and maths practice at home. The United Unions confirmed that it has secured a pay increase of over £3,000 for medics employed by United Healthcare Global Medical, who work on Adura offshore assets, Adura being a joint venture between Shell and Equinor. Adura assets include the floating production storage and offloading vessel Petri Aldrosbank, 85 nautical miles west-northwest of Unst, and the Mariner platform, 70 nautical miles east-southeast of Sumbra.
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1: Coming now to Somber, then Bruno Mars, Mar You, and Sam Fenn and Olivia Dean, Rain Me In. Somber and Homewrecker.

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1: The approximately 230 children in Shetland that will be starting in Primary 1 at the 25 primary schools in Shetland in the next academic year, that is August next year, will be the first, along with other primary schools in Scotland, to receive a Welcome to School backpack to help them start school. The procurement of the first bags in a variety of colours is now underway, following engagement with children, families and teachers to ensure that they provide the practical content and equipment that will help cut the cost to families as children start school. The bags will be lightweight, made of durable recycled materials, have multiple versatile compartments and pockets, reflective piping for safety and space for name tags, and a window in which children can place a drawing to personalise their backpack. Each one will contain a pencil case, stationery including pens, pencils, coloured crayons and a notebook, a water bottle and resources to encourage reading, writing and maths practice at home. The United Union has confirmed that it has secured a pay increase of over £3,000 for medics employed by United Healthcare Global Medical, who work on Adura offshore assets, Adura being a joint venture between Shell and Equinor. Adura assets include the floating production storage and offloading vessel Petrial Roachbank, 85 nautical miles west-northwest of Unst, and the Mariner platform, 70 nautical miles east-southeast of Sumbra.
2: You want to sit down?
3: Yeah.
2: I can confirm that you have won £1 million in games.
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3: Thank you so much.
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3: Oh my God.
4: And this week, it could be you.
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4: Lotto from the National Lottery. 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
0: SIBC. Coming now is Sharon Sparrow, then Lady Gaga, The Dead Dance, and Cammy Barnes, Something More. Material Lover at Sienna Sparrow.

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1: The approximately 230 children in Shetland that will be starting in Primary 1 at the 25 primary schools in Shetland in the next academic year, that is August next year, will be the first, along with other primary schools in Scotland, to receive a Welcome to School backpack to help them start school. The procurement of the first bags in a variety of colours is now underway, following engagement with children, families and teachers to ensure that they provide the practical content and equipment that will help cut the cost to families as children start school. The bags will be lightweight, made of durable recycled materials, have multiple versatile compartments and pockets, reflective piping for safety and space for name tags, and a window in which children can place a drawing to personalise their backpack. Each one will contain a pencil case, stationery, including pens, pencils, coloured crayons and a notebook, a water bottle and resources to encourage reading, writing and maths practice at home. The United Union has confirmed that it has secured a pay increase of over £3,000 for medics employed by United Healthcare Global Medical, who work on Adura offshore assets, Adura being a joint venture between Shell and Equinor. Adura assets include the floating production storage and offloading vessel Petri Aldrosbank, 85 nautical miles west-northwest of Unst, and the Mariner platform, 70 nautical miles east-southeast of Sumbra. Cars, spares and accessories,
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1: SIBC. It's Alex Morn and then Christine the Queens and Tilt It and the Proclaimers and Butter Tits. Rescuer from Alex Warren. Government.

let's get the party started. See you at the bar, you was hardly talking. That's when I knew that your heart was scarring. Friends to lovers need a part to star in. Like, wait, babe, let me ask your pardon. This ain't Gucci, this is Prada, darling. If you want something, you can ask

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1: The approximately 230 children in Shetland that will be starting in Primary 1 at the 25 primary schools in Shetland in the next academic year, that is August next year, will be the first, along with other primary schools in Scotland, to receive a welcome to school backpack to help them start school. The procurement of the first bags in a variety of colours is now underway, following engagement with children, families and teachers to ensure that they provide the practical content and equipment that will help cut the cost to families as children start school. The bags will be lightweight, made of durable recycled materials, have multiple versatile compartments and pockets, reflective piping for safety, and space for name tags and a window in which children can place a drawing to personalise their backpack. Each one will contain a pencil case, stationery including pens, pencils, coloured crayons and a notebook, a water bottle and resources to encourage reading, writing and maths practice at home. The Unite Union has confirmed that it has secured a pay increase of over £3,000 for medics employed by United Healthcare Global Medical, who work on Adura offshore assets, Adura being a joint venture between Shell and Equinor. Adura assets include the floating production storage and offloading vessel Petrial Roachbank, 85 nautical miles west-northwest of Unst, and the Mariner platform, 70 nautical miles east-southeast of Sumburgh.
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2: 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Enjoy Shetland's young musicians at the Cafe Bar in Mareel on Sunday the 30th of August. It's free to drop in. Don't miss Hina, a Shetland-based instrumental ensemble, as our next performers at Supina Show on Thursday the 3rd of September. And finally, Australian group The Maze, who had a hugely successful visit to last year's folk festival, and Americana singer-songwriter Lizzie Noe are returning to Shetland on Friday the 4th of September at Carnegie Hall and Mareel on Saturday the 5th of September. Go to shetlandarts.org for more information and to book tickets.
1: 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Now we have Sienna Sparrow, then Karen Masson, Terrified, and Bronte's Asking for a Friend. Great Expectations, Sienna Sparrow.

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1: The approximately 230 children in Shetland that will be starting in Primary 1 at the 25 primary schools in Shetland in the next academic year, that is August next year, will be the first, along with other primary schools in Scotland, to receive a Welcome to School backpack to help them start school. The procurement of the first bags in a variety of colours is now underway, following engagement with children, families and teachers to ensure that they provide the practical content and equipment that will help cut the cost to families as children start school. The bags will be lightweight, made of durable recycled materials, have multiple versatile compartments and pockets, reflective piping for safety, and space for name tags and a window in which children can place a drawing to personalise their backpack. Each one will contain a pencil case, stationery including pens, pencils, coloured crayons and a notebook, a water bottle and resources to encourage reading, writing and maths practice at home. The Unite Union has confirmed that it has secured a pay increase of over £3,000 for medics employed by United Healthcare Global Medical, who work on Adura offshore assets, Adura being a joint venture between Shell and Equinor. Adura assets include the floating production storage and offloading vessel Petri Isle Roachbank, 85 nautical miles west-northwest of Unst, and the Mariner platform, 70 nautical miles east-southeast of Sumburgh.
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1: The approximately 230 children in Shetland that will be starting in Primary 1 at the 25 primary schools in Shetland in the next academic year, that is August next year, will be the first, along with other primary schools in Scotland, to receive a Welcome to School backpack to help them start school. The procurement of the first bags in a variety of colours is now underway, following engagement with children, families and teachers to ensure that they provide the practical content and equipment that will help cut the cost to families as children start school. The bags will be lightweight, made of durable recycled materials, have multiple versatile compartments and pockets, reflective piping for safety and space for name tags, and a window in which children can place a drawing to personalise their backpack. Each one will contain a pencil case, stationery including pens, pencils, coloured crayons and a notebook, a water bottle and resources to encourage reading, writing and maths practice at home. The United Union has confirmed that it has secured a pay increase of over £3,000 for medics employed by United Healthcare Global Medical, who work on Adura offshore assets, Adura being a joint venture between Shell and Equinor. Adura assets include the floating production storage and offloading vessel Petrial Roachbank, 85 nautical miles west-northwest of Unst, and the Mariner platform, 70 nautical miles east-southeast of Sumburgh.

17 minutes is all that it takes. My feet move faster than my heart can race. I've been away for 7 weeks and a little bit of change, but the rainbow I was chasing only led me to the rain. I was looking for the sun.

0: SIBC News.
1: The approximately 230 children in Shetland that will be starting in Primary 1 at the 25 primary schools in Shetland in the next academic year, that is August next year, will be the first, along with other primary schools in Scotland, to receive a Welcome to School backpack to help them start school. The procurement of the first bags in a variety of colours is now underway, following engagement with children, families and teachers to ensure that they provide the practical content and equipment that will help cut the cost to families as children start school. The bags will be lightweight, made of durable recycled materials, have multiple versatile compartments and pockets, reflective piping for safety, and space for name tags and a window in which children can place a drawing to personalise their backpack. Each one will contain a pencil case, stationery including pens, pencils, coloured crayons and a notebook, a water bottle and resources to encourage reading, writing and maths practice at home. The United Union has confirmed that it has secured a pay increase of over £3,000 for medics employed by United Healthcare Global Medical, who work on Adura offshore assets, Adura being a joint venture between Shell and Equinor. Adura assets include the floating production storage and offloading vessel Petrial Roachbank, 85 nautical miles west-northwest of Unst, and the Mariner platform, 70 nautical miles east-southeast of Sumburgh.